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0: comienza las finales de la NBA. New York Knicks contra los San Antonio Spurs, bringing it back to 1999. ¿Quién tú crees que va a ganar el campeonato? Let me know right now. Dale para el Talkback Mike usando la aplicación gratuita de iHeartRadio. I'm going with Wemby. Team Wemby. You have to. And they got Luke Kornet, ex Celtics player. Keep it locked right here, Rufa.
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2: Rico, Sofía Fechal, contigo aquí en Roma 97.7, número uno para hits y variedad en Boston. 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I need your help, okay? 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Y se me acabaron todos. 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Give me some ideas. Let me know what kind of shows you like. A mí me gusta eso como los thrillers, comedia, anything that has to do with, like, mystery. Okay, dale para el Talkback Mike with Sana, because I'm going to tweet that to iHeartRadio right now. Help your brother out. Rico Suave, o send me an Instagram message. @DJ Rico Suave 617. Bachata ahora, Prince Royce.

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Muchos gracias por la sintonía. I'll be back tomorrow at 5 p.m. para la hora del Bumper to Bumper. 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

0: 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Regresamos en breve. 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

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I'm going to tell you right now in 10 minutes. ¿Cuándo y qué es lo que vamos a hacer? 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

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You know what? En 10 minutos, we're going to talk about it. Quiero platicar con esto. I want to have your opinion on this one, right? 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

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Good morning, good day, good everything. 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

noticias de los New England Patriots. Ya AJ Brown acaba de aterrizar en Foxborough. Ya está practicando con el equipo. 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Is that what it is? Correct me if I'm wrong. Por fin, we got him. Así que we're looking pretty solid for the next upcoming year. Go

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Oye, escucha bien, porque llega Shakira con su gira Las Mujeres Ya No Lloran. They Start Making Money Now. Ella llega el 10 de julio a The City Garden. Y si quieres escuchar, bueno, si quieres escuchar cómo ganar, listen right now. All you have to do is go to la sección de concursos mientras escuches a Rumbo 97.7. It's that easy. Y si ganas, por supuesto, keep me in mind, take me. 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

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Así que the commute, be prepared to commute, a long commute. 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

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Te escucho, @DJ Menor MA. 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

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Ah, isn't that crazy? 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Más musiquitas, son 97.7 de More for Hits.

llega adentro el MGM Musical de Fenway el 30 de octubre. 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That's right. Ir a la sección de concursos mientras escucha a Rumba 97.7 en la nueva aplicación de iHeartRadio.

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0: Este septiembre, nuestro iHeartRadio Music Festival, presentado por Capital One, regresa a Las Vegas. 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
5: 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Fresh, very good sushi. Buenos días, familia. 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
12: I really don't believe this system is capable of reform unless new people take over or a new mindset takes hold. Now, we've engaged in conversations with them. We've offered them what I think needs to happen in order for their economy to recover. Cuba has sponsored terrorism and some supported groups. For example, virtually every left-wing, radical, violent terrorist group in the Western Hemisphere has at some point relied on support from Cuba.
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3: 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Thank you so much for listening.
4: You know, somebody wrote to me yesterday and said,
3: talk to me, baby.
4: It's
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3: Como está escrito, Lancaster.
5: Lancaster.
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3: 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Caster.
5: ¿Y por qué no se dice Reading?
3: 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It's
5: ahí
3: reading.
5: Dice Reading.
4: Like Reading Rainbow.
5: 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Reading or Reading. Dice Reading.
3: Reading Rainbow.
4: Estamos en 20 frecuencia, me encanta.
3: Did you grow up on Reading Rainbow?
4: I saw a couple episodes. 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
2: Ave María.
12: Yes, I am.
1: ¡Ah, parece una gorda! Yeah. ¡Cero complejos!
12: 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So, does that work or no?
7: Yeah,
2: of course
7: still,
2: it does.
7: Still,
2: it does. Yeah. You worked on it.
1: So, how much... Okay, cuando tú dices que estás gorda, has perdido un poco de peso, ¿cuánto ha sido la max... ¿Cuánto ha sido lo máximo que has pesado y qué tan alta eres?
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8: Yeah. Ay, eso no es nada. 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
12: 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Pero yeah. 350, obviously, era grande. You know, yeah.
1: O sea, 5 pies, 9 pulgadas, 350 libras. ¿Cuánto has bajado?
12: Yeah. I'm 204 right now.
4: 204.
7: Wow.
4: 204.
7: Wow.
1: Okay.
7: Oh, Sempi.
12: Oh my God.
7: It doesn't matter.
2: It doesn't matter con lo que sea.
12: No, pero let me tell you, I did lose normal. Yeah. I am gonna, you know. Can I talk English?
1: Of course, okay. You can.
12: Sí, sí. Es más español, pero...
1: We're a bisexual show. I mean a bilingual show. Nice. Suelta.
12: I did lose a lot of weight myself, and then I got to a point that I was at 250 y no podía bajar nada.
2: Como un plato.
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7: She don't know.
8: Que consiste de perico y cerveza.
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7: no.
2: ¿Qué?
7: Mira.
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7: Hey, two questions. Harold wants to know what football team you used to play for. Y si has sido gordita toda tu vida y o te descuidaste y aumentaste.
1: Wide receiver.
12: me descuidé tomando mucho, you know. I got married, you know, a lot of partying, a lot of having fun.
7: She got married.
12: And having two kids.
7: And she was a linebacker for the Dolphins.
2: Estaba bebiendo, ¿no?
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12: No, I mean, my husband is big like me. So we kind
1: ¿tu esposo?
12: Of, you know, it was
1: tu esposo también es gordito.
7: Double zero.
12: Yeah.
2: Y ella no lo ocultaba.
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12: No.
1: Oh,
12: yeah.
1: Es matemática.
12: Yeah. And we did it. And it happened. It happened. We had kids and, you know.
2: Oh my God.
8: Podemos ver el video que es Discovery Channel.
7: No.
1: Cállate, Joana. 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
4: But I did see Miami-Dade Fire Rescue respond, and I knew the experts were there, at which point they ended up taking over and helping us out there. Fortunately, we were able to save this guy's life, but same thing, older male to a baby. Whoever was in that car that day, I was gonna risk my life to make sure I got them over to safety, and whatever it took is the consequences that come with it, right? You ask me now, would I jump in the canal? I might give you a bunch of different excuses. I won't, but at the end of the day, that didn't even cross my mind. Alligators, snakes, you name it.
5: Oh wow!
4: I didn't even think of it. It was just an instant. We take an oath to serve the community, and sometimes we get ourselves hurt trying to save somebody else, but. Again, it's something that I signed up for, and I have that mindset. So
3: that's that oath.
4: I'm just humbled and honored to be here and to work for the Sheriff Department. So yeah, now that it's all said and done, I'm honored. That's a story that I'm gonna live with forever, knowing the fact that I was able to save this individual's life.
3: Well, Deputy Acevedo, the Miami-Dade County Sheriff's Office and this community is honored to have you serving. Un aplauso para el diputado Acevedo y para ese buen samaritano que lo ayudó. 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
10: This January, Bare Knuckle Fighting Championship takes over the ocean. The inaugural Bruise Cruise sails from Miami to the Bahamas aboard the Norwegian Jewel. 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
9: I really don't believe this system is capable of reform unless new people take over or a new mindset takes hold. Now, we've engaged in conversations with them. We've offered them what I think needs to happen in order for their economy to recover. Cuba has sponsored terrorism and supported groups. For example, virtually every left-wing, radical, violent
2: terrorist group in the Western Hemisphere has at some point relied on support from Cuba.
3: La dictadura cubana ha definitivamente apoyado el terrorismo a nivel global, nuestros enemigos, y también ha dicho de que Cuba, para continuar, no puede continuar con la misma gente, hace falta un cambio de gobierno completo y que la dictadura se vaya del mapa.
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4: In Massachusetts, if you get hurt by a dog, not just because of a bite, let's say a dog jumps on you and you get hurt. If you own the dog, you are financially responsible for whoever that dog hurts.
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4: A lot of people think it's just just a bite. It's not just a bite. If you own a dog, keep him or her on a leash. And if you're approaching a dog, be careful.
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0: 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Atención, Diana. Escuchándonos en la aplicación iHeartRadio, Montecristi, we outside. Come on now.
1: Yeah.
0: Bueno, yeah. 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
2: 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Where you tuning in from right now. What's up? Dale para ese talkback mic en la app gratis de iHeartRadio. 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

0: puro sentimiento. Bachata de la buena, sonando right now en Rumba 97.7, la emisora que es número uno para hits y variedad en Boston. Dímelo, Boston, DJ El Menor en la mezcla right now. Make sure you connect with him, arroba DJ El Menor MA. 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Ok, vibes are right. Summer's around the corner. 78 grados right now. Uf, and the sun is still out. Gotta love it. Keep it locked right here on Rumba, baby.
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13: 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Hey, quick question for the parents listening right now. 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
0: Yeah. 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

0: 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Let me know. Let us know right now. Dale press the talk back, Mike, usando la aplicación gratuita de iHeartRadio. 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

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We already know Bad Bunny's gonna be playing the voice of the character La Pizza con los glasses. 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A ver, así si adivinas. 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

0: 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It's cute, man. I can't wait for this movie. 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
11: This is Jana Kramer from Wind Down with Jana Kramer. Hey, quick question for the parents listening right now. 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

Oye, Boston, check it out. 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Luego de su paso por Medellín con la casa llena y anunciar Bogotá en octubre, el AWO llega con esta sorpresa. And guess what? He's coming to Boston el 11 de septiembre. And you know who's coming the 12th? El 12. La bichota, Karol G, is going to be at Gillette Stadium. Imagínate que la bichota saque a Ryan Castro. I mean, they are friends after all, right? Oof. And if you have to pick one, ¿vas a ver a la bichota o Ryan Castro? Or do you go both, back to back? You got it like that? Let me know that by Talkback, Mike Gonzalo, aplicación gratuita de iHeartRadio. Rico Zaya, te sale contigo.

0: sexy del mundo 2026 según datos en tiempo real de Polymarket. 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What do you think? Let me know. 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
8: 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Hey, quick question for the parents listening right now. 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

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Yes, that's right, totally free. Puedes participar para ganar totalmente gratis. You can take us wherever you go. 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